Justin Moore returned to the stage this past week, and he revealed that he was actually, and I think we kind of all saw it coming, he's 30 days rehab. He told the crowd, my drinking got out of control. He says he's sober now, wants to use what happened to help other people and be a better example for his kids. So shout out to Justin Moore. Way to get to it, buddy.

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1: As a co-host nation, the U.S. men's national team walked into their own World Cup with something they haven't had since 1994, home field advantage, and a roster loaded with talent playing at the highest levels in Europe. Mauricio Pochettino led a 26-man group anchored by AC Milan's Christian Pulisic, chasing a first quarter final since 2002. A Group D draw against Paraguay, Australia, and Turkey looked manageable on paper. The pressure? Sky high. Would a golden generation finally deliver on American soil or crumble under the weight of expectation? That question would define the entire tournament. Will 2030 finally be the year the U.S. breaks through?
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0: All right, so the Coop Show needs to know, in 80% of relationships in Metro Detroit, the woman is in charge of this. What do you think it is? Go ahead.
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0: That's a really good guess. It's not it, but I'll have that answer coming up in the next two songs.

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Like, you've been listening to a song for so long, and then you heard someone else say it, and you're like, crap. I know you got one. I got one, too. I'll share mine, plus I want to hear yours coming up at 9:20 tonight.

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What does she say there? Because the internet's losing their mind over it. I always thought I was left foot down on the accelerator, right? 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I wanna hear your misheard lyric. Call me, I'll put you on the show next.

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0: Joey Messina. It's Bye Bye, and it's the lyric "Lead Foot Down" on My Accelerator that has everyone freaking out. What is your misheard lyric? Go
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And this Jelly Roll and Bunny XO thing. She explained why she removed the podcast episode, which, by the way, detailed her divorce from Jelly Roll. She said the episode earned more than $100,000, but she didn't want one of the hardest periods of her life to remain a permanent headline.

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Yeah, he brought Colin on stage to give his own personal magic mic to the crowd, and his girlfriend loved it too. I'm going to play you that clip coming up after Dan and Shay's latest. It's called Say So. I'll have that clip for you at 11:03.

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to myself, I could use some of that. His boots like glass on a sawdust floor. 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So I walked right up and I pulled him to the side. I handed that man a beer and looked him in the eyes. And I said, baby,

0: To the Mo and Stickman show. That is Mo over there. I am Stickman, and I want a reason to dramatically slide across the hood of the car like the Duke boys. I probably need the ability as well, but at least I want a reason.
1: Yeah, I would start with the ability part. You really haven't mastered that yet.
0: Not

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1: Three wins. That's what Mauricio Pochettino had against his name at the World Cup after the Bosnia match. More than any manager in U.S. men's national team history. Bruce Arena had two. Bora Milutinovic had two. Greg Berhalter, one. Pochettino, three. Paraguay, Australia, and Bosnia. In 18 months on the job, he'd inherited a team that had gone out in the round of 16 in Qatar and then taken them to the same round on home soil. But there was a difference this time. This time, they'd won the group. This time, they'd scored the most goals in program history at a World Cup. This time, they looked like a proper football team. While they fell against Belgium, Pochettino has changed the standard.
0: Stay tuned to this Odyssey station for more Stories from the Pitch.
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1: Justin Moore returned to the stage Thursday night and shared the reason behind his recent break from touring. Justin told fans he had just completed a 30-day stay in rehab and was celebrating his 31st day of sobriety. He admitted his drinking had gotten out of control and said he felt he had let down his family, his band, and his crew, and his faith. Justin added that he's grateful for the blessings in his life, including his wife, 4 children, and career, and hopes to use his platform in an even more meaningful way moving forward.
2: Jelly Roll says one of the toughest parts of his weight loss journey isn't losing the weight, it's staying on track. In a recent video, he admitted that one treat can quickly turn into several for him, comparing it to addiction.
3: I've been overeating the last 3 or 4 days, and I was feeling myself stress eating. The addict in me came out. We had this show at this one spot that I love their care, and they have a dairy-free skillet cook. I don't eat nothing like that. I'm like a drug addict. You can't eat that, because if I eat one, I'll eat two. I eat 4. And later that night, I'm at the taco truck getting the peanut butter fluff. Next thing I know, we're at the rest stop. I'm looking for a chocolate bar. I'm like, I don't know. That fast, I consumed 2,000 extra calories today that I didn't even see coming. Now I have to pay attention to it, because it's like the taste of blood. Now it's going to take me a whole nother week to get that back completely out of my mouth.
2: He's lost nearly 300 pounds, but says the journey is still a daily challenge. That's Third Shift Country News with Mo and Stickman.

A new survey said that adults prefer movies to be about 88 minutes long. Gen Z wants them to be about 82. Boomers can be patient at 93. Toy Story 5 is 102 minutes. And the movie The Odyssey, 172 minutes. I don't want to set 172 minutes at my own funeral.

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0: We here on the Mo and Stick Man Show like to be on the cutting edge of TikTok trends.
1: We? You mean you?
0: No, not even me. I do like to watch them.
1: I don't know.
0: Yeah, not even me.
1: You do love TikTok.
0: So there is a new social media trend, though, where guys are intentionally destroying their smartphones.
1: Why?
0: Not old phones, not broken phones, their current phone.
1: To get a new one?
0: The idea is to make expensive, pristine devices look beat up and rugged. Some scratch them. Some are cracking the backs. Some are puncturing them. Apparently, according to the trend, nothing says tough guy like voluntarily damaging your $1,000 phone.
1: There could be a money market here. I got four kids. Do I start charging people to have my kids mess with their phone and get a few screens? I mean, I don't think I've ever had a fully new phone because within minutes, my kids drop it and crack the screen or bust it up. You mean this is a thing now?
0: It is a thing.
1: Does this also mean I'm kind of hip?
0: You know what?
1: I'm not going to ask my kids that question, but
0: yes.
1: I'm going to pretend like I'm trendy.
0: You are
1: hip. Even though I didn't mean to.

0: time zone am I on? What country am I in?
1: It doesn't matter. It's 5 o'clock somewhere.
0: It's always on 5 in Margaritaville, come to think of it.
1: Yeah, I heard that.
0: You've been there, haven't you?
1: Yes, sir.
0: I've seen your boat there.
1: I've been to

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0: 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A doctor in China discovered why his patient was experiencing severe ear pain.
1: Oh, no.
0: A spider was building a nest.
1: What?
0: Now, the nest didn't hurt, all that much at first. Then the spider added an indoor swimming pool, a home theater room, and that's when it started getting painful.
1: That feels a little dramatic.
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0: It is time for the Moe and Stickman country question. Fill in the blank. My significant other thinks a romantic night out is what? And usually when this questions come on, Mo and I will talk off the air about, well, mine's going to be this and mine's going to be that. And we have come to the conclusion that we are the terrible.
1: We're the lame-os. We're the one, like, my husband needs to call in and tell what my idea right. of romantic night is. It would probably involve sitting at home doing nothing. Because I think that sounds lovely. Because he is so romantic. Like, Brad's the best gift giver, always has good ideas. And I'm like, hey, does somebody want to watch the kids and we can sit at home and catch up on Yellowstone? Sounds so dreamy.
0: So what we're doing is we're looking for you to tell off on your lame-o spouse. We're the lame-os.
1: We're the lame-os.
0: We are the lame-os, period. So fill in the blank on the Moe and Stickman country question. My significant other thinks a romantic night out is what?

0: Slept in?
1: Hey, wake up!
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0: It is the Moe and Stick Man country question. Fill in the blank. My significant other thinks a romantic night out is what?
1: Grabbing some food and going out for a movie night, but like in our car. So go out, watch something on our phone, prop it up, hold a dash.
0: You are kidding me. For real?
1: Yeah. Yeah, we'd take a little drive, grab something quick, and like some takeout, go sit. Park, watch it in the car.
2: I feel like I kind of like this.
0: I'm going to give you creative points on that one. I never saw that coming.
2: No.
0: That's interesting.
1: It was it was like our first date. We went out to go watch a movie. Plans didn't work out, so we ended up watching it in the car. So
2: aww.
1: That's just been our thing ever since.

0: It is the Mo and Stick Man country question. Fill in the blank. My significant other thinks a romantic night out is what?
1: Staying at home and eating and watching TV.
2: Yes!

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0: listen, what that's doing is that keeps the bar low. So that way, when we do the thing, when we do the thing that we think is big, it's huge to you because we've set the bar so low.
1: Well, that's a good point right there. That is a good point.
2: Canned meat is never okay.

0: It is the Mo and Stickman Country Question. Fill in the blank. My significant other thinks a romantic night out is what?
1: Well, it wasn't actually a night out. It was a supposedly a romantic first anniversary.
0: Okay.
1: First wedding anniversary. And I had the top of our wedding cake and all of this. He comes in and we have Vienna sausage and crackers.
0: That's right.
2: Oh, canned meat.
1: First anniversary.
2: Oh.

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0: It is the Moen Sick Man country question. 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
2: Woo! 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
1: That's what it works.

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1: Floren Balogun entered this World Cup as a name. He left the group stage as the U.S. men's national team's leading man. The 25-year-old striker scored 3 goals through the tournament, powering the Americans through a group stage many predicted would be a battle. But his moment turned controversial fast. A straight red card in the round of 32 against Bosnia and Herzegovina threatened to sideline their top scorer for the biggest match of the cycle. And then things escalated even more. The White House got involved, and the one-game ban was suspended. Would a golden generation finally deliver on American soil or crumble under the weight of expectation? That question would define the entire tournament. Will 2030 finally be the year the U.S. breaks through?
0: Stay tuned to this Odyssey station for more Stories from the Pitch.
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0: I have proof that Swifties will buy absolutely anything.
1: I am a Swiftie, you know.
0: Right.
1: Maybe not hardcore like some.
0: We're about to put this to the test.
1: Interested to see what you're going to throw up here.
0: So, after the Taylor Swift, Travis Kelce wedding, one, we're going to call him an entrepreneur, put on a tuxedo, and headed outside the venue and started collecting trash. Actual trash. We're talking cups, wrappers, straws, cigarette butts, one lone left AirPod. He sealed them in these small little plastic cubes, stamped them with the wedding date and that Just Married little logo that she had with the tees.
1: Yeah.
0: Sold them as collectibles. $25 for the little ones, $100 for the larger ones, and they sold out.
1: Stop.
0: Sold out.
1: How do you know that it wasn't random
0: trash?
1: Tourist trash? Because I would think anybody who was actually at the event was not just throwing their trash outside of the arena.
0: You're right.
1: What is happening? People don't do that. That makes me nervous about humanity, that we're buying random trash from the street.
0: I'm not going to mention any names. This true story, though. Long time ago, I had a friend who actually auctioned off on eBay one of Taylor Swift's water bottles that she drank out of and sat down at an event that we were all at the point. It happened.
1: I mean, that feels way more validating, knowing that she physically touched it, than some random trash that could have been left over from, you know, 2 weeks ago at the hockey game.
0: Listen, it was a cigarette butt.
1: So gross.

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1: New Country Now.
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0: Employees at a Tennessee Walmart called police after a guy allegedly broke into the store overnight and started damaging merchandise. By the way, this story really sticks out to me because it's my hometown, like my first ever hometown, Lebanon, Tennessee.
1: Are you related?
0: I don't think so.
1: Okay.
0: Workers cleared the area, moved to a secure locations while officers responded. When police entered the store, they discovered the suspect completely naked, laying on top of a pallet of dog food.
1: Oh.
0: Officers approached the guy. He reportedly jumped up and took off running through the clothing department. But police caught him, took him into custody. Now he's facing multiple charges, including disorderly conduct, public intoxication, vandalism, and criminal trespass. Nowhere in that does it say naked in public.
1: Oh, they didn't do that?
0: I'm not saying it didn't happen. All right, I'm not saying it didn't happen. I'm just saying it's not in the story.
1: Now, my question is, I hope they threw that food away. They didn't feed
0: some. It's dog food.
1: I'm going to let my dog eat somebody else's booty butt in their food. I hope they threw that away. That's gross.

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1: What's up, Detroit? 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

0: Moana opened to a dismal $45 million at the box office.
1: Really?
0: Yeah. $40 million of that is just the audiences that wanted to see The Rock without nipples.
1: Oh, my goodness.
0: He don't have nipples. Look at the pictures.

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0: Have you ever waited 3 hours to respond to an email because you didn't want to seem too eager?
1: I definitely spend time thinking before I reply sometimes.
0: All right, let's talk about it. 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
1: There is a long-running theory that when you apply for a job, you shouldn't respond too quickly. You don't want to seem too desperate, right?
2: Okay.
1: And employers, according to this, are not playing that game. After examining millions of hiring interactions, one thing became clear. The faster people respond, the more likely they are to get hired. In fact, even a short delay can hurt your chances. Employees tend to see a quick response as a sign that you're attentive, engaged, and easy to work with. I promise you, if I'm applying for a job, I want that job and I want to get it before anybody else does.
2: Right.
1: Because why are you waiting? What is this too eager stuff? I've never heard that.
2: I get sometimes maybe being a little hesitant because you want to respond the right way. But in a situation like this, I feel the more excited and eager you are, it shows that you really want it. So they might be more likely to hire you.
1: Thank you. I was kind of looking at that. I was like, who waits?
2: Especially in today's world where it's hard to get jobs.
1: Playing hard to get with a date, maybe. But for a job, no.
2: Well, don't play hard to get either. Girls don't like that. Show them you're interested.

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0: Now, granted, finding a car with a manual transmission is getting, you know, harder and harder to do. But there might be a good reason to hang on to them.
1: Well, I don't even have one.
0: It turns out that driving a stick forces your brain to stay more engaged. You know, you're constantly thinking about the clutch.
1: There's so many things you have to do.
0: And the gears and the speed and the RPMs and all of that. So while you're participating in the driving process, instead of just pointing your car down the road, experts believe that all that mental activity can help keep your mind sharp as you age.
1: I mean, there has to be other ways to accomplish this than drive a stick shift. I've tried a couple times, and I just end up really frustrated, and I just can never do it. It's the third pedal, right? Isn't there a third one?
0: There is a third pedal,
1: yeah.
0: Yes.
1: It's just too much stomping. It's like a video game. I can't keep up. So I never mastered that.
0: But listen,
1: can I just do a crossword puzzle to keep my brain sharp?
0: No. I want so bad to get you in a stick shift and just see if we can get down the road.
1: Anybody needs comic relief, that would be it.
0: That would be a rodeo ride in a minute.
1: It would be something.

0: This guy was sitting in a car wash thinking, how can I make my yard prettier? And he came up with an idea that I'm pretty sure you use today.
1: What is it?
0: I'll tell you coming up on the Mo and Stickman Show.

0: Back in the early 70s, a Houston businessman was sitting in a car wash and he was watching those giant spinning bristles clean his car. And he had a thought. If those bristles can clean a car, I'll bet they could trim grass. So he went home and he started experimenting and he attached fishing line to a spinning lawn tool and discovered that those whirly little strands could cut weeds in places that a mower can't reach.
1: Hmm.
0: So he invented the Weed Eater.
1: Oh.
0: Now the thing is Weed Eater is actually the brand name. The product is called a string trimmer.
1: I've never called it that.
0: I haven't eaten. My dad does. My dad didn't buy a Weed Eater brand. So
1: it's like Q-tips.
0: Q-tip, Kleenex, Band-Aid, Crock-Pot, you know, all those.
1: Yes.

0: slept in?
1: Hey, wake up!
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0: 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Did you know this? Ryan Seacrest missed Taylor Swift's wedding because he booked a gig.
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1: Justin Moore returned to the stage Thursday night and shared the reason behind his recent break from touring. Justin told fans he had just completed a 30-day stay in rehab and was celebrating his 31st day of sobriety. He admitted his drinking had gotten out of control and said he felt he had let down his family, his band, and his crew, and his faith. Justin added that he's grateful for the blessings in his life, including his wife, 4 children, and career, and hopes to use his platform in an even more meaningful way moving forward.
2: Jelly Roll says one of the toughest parts of his weight loss journey isn't losing the weight, it's staying on track. In a recent video, he admitted that one treat can quickly turn into several for him, comparing it to addiction.
3: I've been overeating the last 3 or 4 days, and I was feeling myself stressy. The addict in me came out. We had this show at this one spot that I love their kale, and they have a dairy-free skillet cook. I don't eat nothing like that. I'm like a drug addict. You can't eat that, because if I eat one, I'll eat two. I eat 4. And later that night, I'm at the taco truck getting the peanut butter fluff. Next thing I know, we're at the rest stop. I'm looking for a chocolate bar. I'm like, I don't know. That fast, now I consumed 2,000 extra calories today that I didn't even see coming. Now I have to pay attention to it, because I got it's like the taste of blood. Now it's going to take me a whole nother week to get that back completely out of my mouth.
2: He's lost nearly 300 pounds, but says the journey is still a daily challenge. That's Third Shift Country News with Mo and Stickman.

0: puts the wraps on it for the Mo and Stickman Show for today. Before we go, the World Cup is down to the final four. People in America who are still watching it, their names are Frank, Joe, Mary, and Linda.
1: Four for the final. Got it.
0: Say goodbye, Mo.
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0: Detroit's number one for new country, 99.5 YCD. Josh, Rachel, and Grumwald, the gang's all here on a Tuesday. Good morning.
1: Good morning.
2: Good morning.
1: I might have to wear, like, the next couple of days, the lightest clothing I can find.
2: Cotton.
1: Well, I don't know about cotton. I'm thinking like...
0: Nylon?
1: Like nylon,
0: yeah.
1: Almost. It's lighter. Like, I mean, what is the real feel temp going to be today? 107?
0: 107, yeah. They're saying.
1: That's crazy.
0: Hot. But a few weeks ago, we had this happen, too.
1: Yeah, but not this hot.
2: But
1: you're
2: right. You got to feel bad for the roofers and the construction. Anybody working outside.
0: Yes. I don't feel bad. They're skinny, and we're not.

0: He's the biggest country star on the planet, performing at the biggest stadium in America. Yeah, Morgan Wallen is taking over the Big House next Friday and Saturday. And the only thing bigger than the show is your chance of getting in for free. 99.5 YCT has your ultimate hookup. 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Hit after hit. Is your absolute last chance to score tickets. 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
11: No reported crashes or delays this morning, but look for some new road work through Friday. 94 West from North River Road to Metro Parkway, left lane closure and a right lane closure. 75 North on the exit ramp to Gratiot Avenue connector through the end of the month. I'm Michelle Pena with traffic.

0: Highs today with a high of 100, triple digits. Going to feel like 106 or 107 today. Pretty hot. 98 and sunny tomorrow. Sunny on Thursday. 94. The 90s the next couple of days.
1: Wow.
0: 72, 73 here in the Motor City.
1: Is this a heat wave?

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14: We're in good shape on the drive this morning. No reported crashes or delays. There is road work this week. 94 West from North River Road to Metro Parkway, left lane closure. And 696 West ramps to north and south on I-75 still closed. I'm Michelle Pendio with traffic.
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0: 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We'll tell you about it coming up after 6 o'clock this morning. Very bizarre record, I'd say.
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1: The dumbest things online get me sucked in. And I was watching over the weekend the Guinness Book of World Record for mouse clicks. Now, this is where you click the mouse.
2: Yeah.
1: And this kid from Turkey hit 760 mouse clicks in 1 minute. And that's on average 12.6 clicks per second.
2: How can you do that 12 times a second? I would hate to have
3: to count
2: that.
3: How do you figure out you're good at that?
2: And how do you count that, though?
1: Well, I guess if you're playing video games or Minecraft or things like that.
3: He might be a twitchy guy, though.
2: Is he double jointed?
1: Yeah, I think it's two fingers.
3: Two fingers?
1: Yeah.
2: Oh, you'd have to.
1: Oh, boy, he's got to be good, though.
3: Yeah.
2: What would that talent be good for?
3: Yeah, he's not single.
1: Hello. In Turkey, he is known as Mr. Fingers.
3: Would you consider him an athlete, though?
1: I don't know.
2: I don't know.
3: Does that make him
2: athletic? Two fingers makes you an athlete.
1: I don't know. 99.5
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0: 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What do we have today, Rach?
1: Well, we have word that FTL may be going on tour together.
2: Oh, I will be buying tickets. I'll be the first in line.

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2: Well, in an interview with Tyler Hubbard in Chicago at the US 99 Smokeout, our sister station there in Chicago, Tyler hinted at a possible FGL tour.
3: I love it.
4: Well,
3: make it happen?
4: That's the big rumor. And, you know, I think they kind of did the same thing as Rascal Flatts. They hadn't been together for a while. They kind of got back. They played a couple of shows. And boom. Well, I think there's going to be a tour next year.
3: They signed a new management deal as well.
2: Oh, that's another good sign.
3: So I don't know what that means for fans, but in the next year or so, Tyler was kind of saying that new things are coming.
2: They're doing a lot of social media with the couples together.
4: Yeah, but listen, you know, Josh, it takes a long time to put a tour together, you know, and it takes a lot of work. And, you know, even for 2028, they're putting hypothetical tours together already. So to put a tour together for next year, they already have to be working on it now.
3: Well, he says, quote unquote, so we'll probably put some shows together next year, but that's about what we have planned at this point. So no tour planned.
2: Big. Yeah.
3: But some shows, definitely.
4: I will be there. I love those guys.
3: Yeah, they were a lot of fun. Definitely. 99.5 YCD.

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22: Traffic volumes building as you're heading into construction. 94 West between North River Road and Metro Parkway. Left lane closure scheduled through Friday. And I-96 West from West Grand Boulevard to Joy. Left lane closure today and tomorrow from 7 to 4. I'm Michelle Pendy with traffic.

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15: Crash free on the drive this morning, but traffic volume starting to pick up through construction. 94 westbound between North River Road and Metro Parkway. Left lane closure through Friday. 75 north entrance from West Road closed through Monday. I'm Michelle Pendia with traffic.
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0: What if?
1: Josh, Rachel, and Grunwald.
2: All right, I want you to think back to your favorite summer job.
3: Well,
4: such fond memories.
3: The mine didn't go that well. Now, I started out because my friend that I went to school with, his father owned a grocery store, and it was called Steve's Super Value. And my friend was kind of a troublemaker, and we would go through the store and make sandwiches. We'd go grab a loaf of bread, we'd go to the deli section and get ham and cheese.
2: Hell yeah.
3: And we would just walk around and eat whatever we want, and nobody would say anything because my friend was kind of a hellraiser, and they were all afraid of him that he would tell his dad. But if his dad found out, we'd get in trouble.
2: Made a couple of bucks. I worked at Gordon Food Service. We used to write food off all the time.
3: Now,
2: we would open Tyson frozen chicken.
3: Yum.
4: Yeah.
2: We had a deep fryer in the back.
4: Okay.
2: Write it off, and we were all good. We were eating good. We were in the break room the entire
4: shift. So when you say write it off, as if it was damaged or something?
2: Right.
4: Yeah.
2: The other thing we did, when milk went bad, we would take out full gallons and chuck them into the dumpster, and they would explode. It's so we used to do that all the time. That was like, you would have loved
4: doing
2: that.
4: Sure, that smelled wonderful.
3: Yeah, but that you know what milk, spoiled milk smells like in the summer?
2: It was in the back in the bay. Nobody cared. It was in the back in the bay. Yeah, that was a lot of fun. That was a fun job.
4: I had the same summer job every year. Even when I left for college, I'd come back and I'd work there every summer. But I worked at Carvel Ice Cream to the point where the owner would let me, you know, close. I'd work there every night.
2: What is Carvel? Is that like a
4: chain?
2: It's a
4: chain.
3: Like a Baskin Robbins.
4: It's like a Baskin Robbins or, a Dairy Queen type thing. They're known for their soft serve, but they had the hard ice cream, the scoopable ice cream. But we would make that from the soft serve machine and then freeze it. But I decorated all the cakes. They had like fudgy the whale and cookie puss, and that's how I learned all my cake decorating skills. Those are the cakes.
3: And Josh, character. You want to know why she had a lot of dates in high school?
4: Because I gave away free ice cream?
3: No, because she was a whipped cream expert. Rachel would make her own cookie puss ice cream cake, and I'll leave it at that.
2: 248-945-9995. Think back. What was your favorite summer job? What'd you do that you loved so much? 99.5 YCD.

wiped out, it'll sit right here on this land. And you could leave town a rich man. And he said, boys, whatever you're offering, it won't be enough.

0: What was your greatest summer job? 248-945-9995. What are they saying to YCD Mornings?
1: You know, a lot of people worked outside. Michael says, I worked on the picking line at my father's scrapyard. And Jessica said, the greenhouse. I loved working with plants. And the sprinklers felt really good on those hot days. Sheila did some babysitting in the summertime. Pete was busy making pizzas. And Carol was similar to me. She worked at the ice cream shop. She said, yummy, it was the absolute best.
0: It'd be cool to be a caddy working at a golf course.
1: Jay did that. My husband caddied every summer, and he loved it. He said he made some good money in tip.
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3: The crash clearing up on Telegraph Northbound just before I-96 in Redford. Meantime, traffic volumes building through construction. 94 West from M59 to North River Road and 94 both directions between E-Course Road and M39. I'm Michelle Pena with traffic.

0: Yeah, I was calling about the summer job question.
1: What's your best summer job?
0: Well, strangely enough, I came home from college one summer and was offered a job as a camp counselor working with kindergarten through sixth grade kids. Never thought in a million years I'd see myself doing that. Ended up loving it and changed my degree at college and became an elementary school teacher.
2: Did you have any qualifications at the time?
0: Not really.
1: What were the qualifications to get that job? Was it just like a babysitter at the time? Were you like not trying to be mean, but like a chaperone, you know what I mean? Like somebody to watch over the kids and stuff?
0: I mean, in reality, to a degree, that's probably all it really needed to be. But yeah. I had a little more drive than the other counselors, so I led up programs and stuff.
1: Oh,
0: so,
1: cool.
0: But yeah, as long as you were willing to tolerate the little brat, you probably got in.

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the biggest country star on the planet, performing at the biggest stadium in America. Yeah, Morgan Wallen is taking over the Big House next Friday and Saturday. And the only thing bigger than the show is your chance of getting in for free. 99.5 YCT has your ultimate hookup. 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
2: YCD traffic.
26: A crash is working to clear in South Brockwood. I-75 southbound at South Huron River Drive, right side affected. And seeing a slower drive as you're moving into construction. I-94 traveling westbound, approaching M-59 out to North River Road. I'm Michelle Penn, you up with traffic.
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0: 248-945-9995. What are they playing for today, Gron?
2: A pair of tickets to see Emmylou Harris at Meadowbrook Amphitheater.
3: You love her, don't you?
2: I love Graham Nash, who is from Crosby, Stills, Nash and Young.
3: Yeah.
0: Legends.
2: Two legends. One legendary evening. It's Friday, July 24th, courtesy of Live Nation.
0: That was off the cuff. That's not on the script right there.
2: No, not at all.
0: Paid the big bucks. Today's impossible question. Nearly a quarter of all air travelers say this is the most annoying thing that happens on a flight.
2: Well, I will tell you, I flew this weekend.
3: Yeah.
2: And I had a baby. I had a baby that was right behind me that was screaming its head off. And we hadn't even, they just started boarding the plane. And I put those noise-canceling headphones on as fast as I could.
0: It's a game changer.
3: How about somebody kicking the back of your seat?
2: Oh,
0: you guys are probably tapping in the top five right there. That's not it. There's definitely two of the top five answers.
3: Shall we keep going?
0: This other answer is the answer.
3: Okay.
0: 248-945-9995. Emmylou Harris tickets. Nearly a quarter of all air travelers say this is the most annoying thing that happens on a flight. I don't love when this happens. I don't love it either. 248-945-9995. Impossible question today. 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

0: impossible question.
1: Cameron, nearly a quarter of all air travelers say this is the most annoying thing about a flight.
2: I'm going to say people next to you talking the whole flight.
3: Oh.
1: Talkative neighbors.
4: Yeah. That's when I open up my book.
3: No, that's when I put on my noise-canceling headphones.
4: Your do-not-disturb sign.
1: I'm sleeping. You better not wake me up. Sorry, Cam. That's not it, man. Line five. Who's S?
5: Jordan.
1: Jordan, nearly a quarter of all air travelers say this is the most annoying thing on a flight. What is it?
5: The boarding and departure time.
4: Late flights, yeah.
3: No, not it.
1: Sorry. Line seven. Who's S?
6: This is Angie from Clarkston.
1: Hi, Angie. Do you have a guess this morning?
6: I do.
1: Go ahead.
6: One of the most annoying things is when you're in the middle of watching a movie on a flight and they stop it and interrupt to tell you pointless flight information facts.
4: I hate that.
1: Oh, you got the headphones in. Yeah.
4: The audio interruption all the time.
1: Yeah. It ain't that important, guys.
6: So annoying.
1: If the plane's not going down, I don't need to hear it.
4: I don't care.
1: Great guess. That's not it, though. 248-945-9995. This usually happens at the very end.
3: It does. And it happens on the airplane.
4: Yeah. I don't find this annoying at all, really.
3: I do.
4: And I think it's only happened, I think, once or twice in my life.
1: No, it's dumb.
3: It happens a lot, and I'm never doing this.
1: I feel like this happens every time I fly.
4: It's actually a good thing. It's for a good reason.
1: It's not. It's a dumb reason.
4: Yes, it is. No,
3: stop flying Allegiant. Stop flying Allegiant.
1: 248-945-9995. Emmy Lou Harris tickets. Nearly a quarter of all air travelers say this is the most annoying thing on a flight. Good luck. 99.5 YCD.

0: impossible question.
1: Emmy Lou Harris tickets, 248-945-9995. Impossible question today. What are some of the answers we've heard?
2: It's not having the back of your seat kicked. It's not the people next to you talking too much. It's not boarding or departure times changing. And it's not your movie being interrupted by the flight attendant or pilot talking.
1: Carly's waiting on line two. Nearly a quarter of all air travelers say this is the most annoying thing on a flight. What's your guess?
3: Clapping when the plane lands.
1: Yeah.
2: Just like this. Have you ever been on a plane when they clap when they landed, Carly?
1: Rachel is one that claps.
3: No. Really?
1: Yeah, she does, Carly.
2: No, I was on a very turbulent flight once, and when they landed, everybody clapped. They were glad that we landed safely.
4: Why are you clapping? Did you not think the plane was going to land?
2: They were glad that we landed safely. It was very turbulent. I think people were glad to be on the ground.
3: It's going to land one way or another.
2: Right. Yeah, I'd rather land that way.
4: Carly, you're off to see Emmy Lou Harris at Meadowbrook Friday, July 24th. Congratulations.
3: Thank

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16: Early morning crash working to clear in Redford Township, Telegraph Northbound just after Plymouth. Seeing some heavier traffic on 94 West from M59 to North River Road. Left lane closure scheduled through Friday. And a crash on the right shoulder, 94 Westbound at Rotunda. I'm Michelle Pendio with traffic.

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Hey, don't look my way. I'm way too gonna say. I'm

0: Rachel's trying to book me for a side gig. What do I look like, Grunwald? I need another job over here.
1: I'm not saying you want one, but I'm saying you'd be good at this one.
0: 3 minutes away, we'll discuss. 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

0: Josh, Rachel, and Grunwald.
1: Josh, I think this is right up your alley, and you could actually have a great side gig doing this. It's happening in Russia. This guy started a business. So I don't think it's available in the U.S., but the service has taken off. He offers himself, or strangers offer themselves, as barbecue companions. And you can either just go there and be social and kind of keep the party going, or for more money, you can even, you know,
2: help
1: you
2: cook,
1: can cook.
2: Be one of the companions.
3: I don't get it. What would I do? Like, I would hire somebody to do what?
2: You're hiring me to be the life of the party? To
1: be the life of a barbecue.
2: Oh, yeah. I could do
1: so,
2: that.
1: So, yeah, that's you. That has you all over it. You can, some people are even actually going to the grocery store and picking out the menu and shopping and showing up with the food and grilling it, kind of handling the whole thing. That's going to be a higher price. For a lower price, you can just go hang out and eat and just kind of be social.
3: I have had my smoker now for, I don't know, 4 or 5 years, and I've used it one time. So I would pay somebody to come to my house
2: and smoke your meats.
3: My meat.
2: That's a good idea.
1: Well, this guy advertised he'll help organize a barbecue, even a camping trip, keep you company, grill the meat, include jokes and anecdotes thrown in for free.
4: No, I would crush. Are you kidding me?
3: I don't want that. Just come over and cook my meat.
4: Anecdotes.
3: That's
4: my
3: it.
4: Middle name.
3: Come over and smoke a brisket. That's all. I don't want you to talk.
4: They call me Joshua Jokes and Anecdotes Holiday.
1: I want the jokes and anecdotes.
4: How much are they paying for this gig?
1: They said between $13 and $65 a day, but that's in Russia.
4: You ain't going to pay me all that much. Just pay me in free beers.
1: Right? They're paying people to do this. Yeah.
2: I got to go to Russia, though. I don't love that. That's cold. It's really cold there. 99.5 YCD.

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3: YCD Traffic.
4: A crash is clearing up on the Southfield Freeway, M39 northbound at McNichols. Right side blocked. Police and a tow truck on scene. And another crash also clearing up in Redford on Telegraph northbound just after Plymouth Road. Prepare for backups from West Chicago. I'm Michelle Pagnot with traffic.
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0: in 6 years. Olive Garden's most beloved pasta promotion is back.
1: Which one?
0: Never ending pasta.
2: Pass.
3: Yeah. Right.
0: Where for $100.
1: God, that was awesome.
0: You could get this pasta pass. And you get it for 13 weeks. 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
1: Okay.
0: Only 10,000 are going to be available. Now, you think that's a lot, but across the whole country.
2: No, it's not a lot.
1: It's not enough.
0: It's not.
2: I'm laughing because a friend of mine was trying so hard to get it for her daughter who was in college and living on a budget. And it was a great thing to have for somebody who was away at college and on a budget. With a high metabolism.
1: Well, the unlimited soup, salad, and breadsticks is one of the best deals ever.
2: So good.
0: Yep, for $100. I'm going to try to get this this Thursday at 2 p.m.
1: I would try to get it and then sell it on eBay.
0: Oh, you would, wouldn't you?
2: That's the move.
1: You would. Yeah. You would, too.
2: Yeah.
1: This guy's trading on StockX, the real. You would do it, too.
0: Do you think?
1: Put it on the real.
0: Do you think I could get $400 or $500?
1: I do.
2: Yeah,
1: I really
2: you probably
1: think
2: could.
1: You could.
2: Yeah.
1: 10,000 of these?
2: You have a bidding war.
1: It's like a special...

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1: There is a new survey that suggests, and I agree with this, how much better people feel about themselves if they're having a good hair day. It affects your self-esteem. Mm-hmm. You have higher self-confidence, a more positive self-image. So if you're having a bad hair day, it can affect your, it has an impact on your mood, your self-confidence, your production that day. So I mean, I've always felt that way because I have wavy curl, I have colics, a lot of colics in my hair. So I put a lot of effort into straightening it. And if it's humid, I am usually not having a good hair day, and I'm not in a good mood.
2: Women
3: hate that.
2: Yeah.
3: But women care. Guys don't care.
0: No, I care now. I care now.
1: Because you're changing your hairstyle.
0: Because I got a little lettuce, Grun. I got the lettuce back here. Been growing it out.
3: That's not lettuce. That's like a frisée salad.
0: It's I got a little lettuce back here now, frisée. So I care more if I'm having a good hair day or not.
1: Some days it looks really good, and you feel it.
0: Before, I hated it. So that's why I wore hats my entire life. I still do. But now I got a little lettuce grub.
1: See? And he's feeling confident.
0: Yeah,
1: look
0: feel
1: at that.
0: Good about it.
1: Yeah.
0: He hates it.
2: I don't love it. No.
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4: 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Guess I'm a rambler.

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2: Just heard one of my favorite songs from the album, Wallen, at the Big House. A week from Friday, we have those tickets courtesy of AEG. That means the Thomas Rhett Show. That's the one right there that night. Thomas Rhett, Hudson Westbrook, opening up the show. What is Tuesday's word to make you a winner?
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0: Have you guys ever watched Gordon Ramsay's show on Fox? It's called Kitchen Nightmares. And they go to restaurants that aren't really doing well and that have big problems and try to fix them.
1: Sounds like Bar Rescue, right?
0: It basically is.
2: It's a restaurant, not a bar,
1: Gordon,
2: right?
1: Instead of John Taffer, okay.
0: But two businesses from the Detroit area are going to be on this new season.
1: Oh, boy.
0: And the new season starts July 21st. One of those restaurants is called Boodles.
2: Boodles. That's Madison Heights on 11 Mile, I believe. But it's described as a New York style, old school New York style restaurant that has live music and
0: it's a 40-year-old restaurant,
2: like a supper club.
0: Yeah,
1: oh,
0: so
1: really?
0: That's going to be featured on it.
1: Sounds
0: now
1: nice.
0: They've got a better menu, better dinners, and that's going to be on there. And then another restaurant that didn't make it, that actually closed after they did
1: the filming.
0: Oh, no. It's Firenze. It's a family-owned Italian spot on 10 Mile just west of Hoover.
1: Was.
0: And that closed last year after they filmed it.
2: That was a restaurant and pizzeria in Warren.
1: What a waste of an episode.
0: Well,
1: I hate that.
0: But the network doesn't care. They just want the ratings.
1: You're right. You're
2: Gordon
1: right
2: Ramsay's so mean.
0: But Gordon Ramsay.
1: But necessary.
0: But very necessary.
1: Yeah, and he's got great cars. Incredible cars.
2: I didn't know that. He's into cars,
1: big
2: really.
1: Car guy.
2: Okay.
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0: 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Rachel Scoop coming up in 6 minutes. What do we have today, Rach?
1: Well, we have word that FGL may be going on tour together.
2: I will be buying tickets. I'll be the first in line.

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2: Well, in an interview with Tyler Hubbard in Chicago at the US 99 Smokeout, our sister station there in Chicago, Tyler hinted at a possible FGL tour.
3: I love it.
4: Well,
3: that's, make it happen?
4: That's the big rumor. And, you know, I think they kind of did the same thing as Rascal Flatts. They hadn't been together for a while. They kind of got back. They played a couple of shows. And boom, well, I think there's going to be a tour next year.
3: They signed a new management deal as well.
2: Oh, that's another good sign.
3: So I don't know what that means for fans, but in the next year or so, Tyler was kind of saying that new things are coming.
2: They're doing a lot of social media with the couples together.
4: Yeah, but listen, you know, Josh, it takes a long time to put a tour together, you know, and it takes a lot of work. And, you know, even for 2028, they're putting hypothetical tours together already. So to put a tour together for next year, they already have to be working on it now.
3: Well, he says, quote unquote, so we'll probably put some shows together next year, but that's about what we have planned at this point. So no tour planned.
2: Big. Yeah.
3: But some shows, definitely.
4: I will be there. I love those guys.
3: Yeah, they were a lot of fun. Definitely. 99.5 YCD.

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0: man right there, Jason Aldean, is going to be on with Katie Neal at 2 o'clock today.
1: Can I say something here about our friend Eddie Osman? Eddie has the Wixom Marathon gas station on Wixom Road.
0: Yeah.
1: It caught fire last night.
0: Oh, no.
1: And I know the fire department couldn't get there right away because there was a train blocking the road.
2: No.
1: And I know there's millions of dollars in damage. I will just say this. Eddie, over the years, has done so much for the surrounding area and the community and given so much back. If there's anything we can do to help Eddie and the Wixom Marathon gas station, I hope that everybody will reach out. I know people have been bringing donuts by and wanting to do something. I don't know what's going to happen, you know, over the next couple of weeks, but it is going to be a mess. It's millions of dollars.
2: So they're shut down
1: damage.
2: Right now. No gas, yes. No nothing.
1: Wow. No nothing.
0: Get some donuts over there.
1: Yeah, I'll bring some donuts and I'll eat some donuts as well. We love you, Eddie.
0: 99.5 YCD.

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1: If you find yourself thinking, oh my gosh, the World Cup, it is still going on. Yes, but the final, the championship, it is on Sunday. We are nearing the end of soccer time.

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One of the best and worst states to live in. This is going to be good news for some of you. It's bad news for the rest of us. I'll tell you what these are in just a few.

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1: What are the best and worst states to live in? Let's start with the best. Everything on this list, best and worst, is shocking. Vermont, Maine, and New Jersey, in descending order, were 1, 2, and 3 of the best states to live in. What is going on up in Vermont that we do not know about? I had no idea. The worst states to live in? Indiana at 3, Texas at 2, and Tennessee were the worst. Tennessee, the 1 worst state to live in. Of course, I live in Nashville. Not only do I live in the worst state, also my job is always on the list of dying and going extinct careers. I will say though, given those circumstances, I'm still very happy with life. So I feel like it can only go up from here.

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0: I did a closet purge of all closet purges this weekend, which felt really great. 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

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What was the first tattoo that Jason Aldean ever got? I'm going to ask him about this today while he's hanging out with us on the Superstar Power Hour from 2 to 3.

In a recent survey, 1 in 4 Americans think that they could score a World Cup goal. Guys, this is what the kids call the Lulu. No, you could not.

0: the biggest country star on the planet, performing at the biggest stadium in America. 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
12: "I know when you were born, black people could still be bought and sold in this country, but no one owns me."
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1: Recently, Justin Moore had to take some time off from touring.
2: Till my last day, till my last breath of everyone that can, I can love you the best.
1: He shared several weeks ago on social media that he would be taking time off to focus on his health and his family. Well, he returned to the stage this past weekend and he shared that he actually spent the last 30 days in rehab.
3: Sign over here said, welcome back, that we've been off a while. There was a lot of speculation. My drinking got out of control. And so I just got out of rehab for 30 days. This is my 31st day sober. Thank you. And I'm gonna try to help as many people from this point forward till my last days on earth.
1: I have to say, I really respect his honesty and vulnerability, just sharing that with his fans. I mean, you never know who needs to hear that. So proud of you, Justin Moore.

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0: You know Jason Aldean's song, How Far Does a Goodbye Go? But do you know the story behind it? Aldean's going to tell that today while he's hanging out on the Superstar Power Hour from 2 to 3.
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A couple celebrated their 80th wedding anniversary, and McDonald's made it extra special for them. I'll tell you all about this in just a few.

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1: Centenarian couple John and Jerry Carroll, who are 101 and 100, just celebrated 80 years of marriage. They have 3 children, 7 grandchildren, 21 great-grandchildren, and 1 great-great-grandchild. And their favorite thing to do together, you aren't ready for this, is to go to McDonald's every Friday and get an Egg McMuffin with sausage, which they've been doing for years. So their local Mickey D's made it extra special by putting up a banner under the Golden Arches congratulating them on 8 decades and counting. So just a little feel-good Tuesday story for you.
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I don't want to brag too much, but I did laundry yesterday and every single sock had a match. I mean, I was like half expecting Publishers Clearinghouse to like knock down my door and be like, you did it! Here's a check for a billion.

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3: 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When questioned by Perry Johnson about his support for the reviled Killswitch mandate and being funded by data center developers, John James strangely replied,
4: "I know when you were born, black people could still be bought and sold in this country, but no one owns me."
3: Huh? 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John James as governor? 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
1: You know that I am loving all of the rom-coms that have been coming out lately. If you are in need of one to watch, I'm going to help you pick which one is right for you based on like classic rom-coms coming up in just a few.

0: Canadian company.
1: In the last couple of years, there has been a rebirth or resurgence of the rom-com, which, thank God, because I feel like for a decade, we were so consumed by murder shows. We were really just, we were due for some lovey-dovey yearning. And I have been lapping it up. I've been watching all the rom-coms. So I'm going to help you with which new rom-com is right for you, right? Because like the classics are the classics. But if you're looking for something new, these are my recommendations. So if you loved Notting Hill, I would check out The Idea of You with Anne Hathaway. She falls for a guy who's famous and much younger. It's so good. If you liked The Proposal, I highly recommend Anyone But You with Glenn Powell and Sydney Sweeney. If you loved You've Got Mail, there's a brand new, very modern take on that. Voicemails for Isabelle on Netflix. I know I haven't shut up about it. If you're a fan of When Harry Met Sally, check out The People We Meet on Vacation. So good. And then if you loved My Big Fat Greek Wedding, check out Crazy Rich Asians. I will also, you know what, I'll post this on our Instagram stories at Katie & Company so you can refer to it later if needed.
2: This is perfect. Come kiss me one more time.

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3: On the way today, talking to Jason Aldean about the one song that almost didn't make it onto his album, How Far Does a Goodbye Go? We'll play that one for you, too. We're also going to find out what was the very first tattoo he ever got, so stick around. Here he is right now with Carrie Underwood. This is If I Didn't Love You. I would

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1: Jason Aldean is here this week hanging out with us. And off the air just a second ago, we were talking about tattoos. What was the first tattoo that you ever got?
2: My first tattoo is actually covered up now, but it was...
1: Oh, is it?
2: This sun right there, this guy. It's black because it used to be a pit bull's face, like these glowing green eyes. It was terrible. It was the worst tattoo ever.
1: How old were you when you got that?
2: I think I got it like the day after I graduated high school, 18. And so, yeah, it was horrible. Ended up getting it redone, and I'm glad it's up there so I can most of the time keep it covered up. But it's definitely not the coolest one I got by far. After that one is when I kind of started saying, all right, I got to like at least put a little thought into this boy.
1: What's the next one going to be?
2: I don't know. I mean, I got like all my kids' names are on, you know, I got mine and my wife's anniversary. Like, I don't know. It's just got some Georgia and Florida tributes over here. So I don't know. There's nothing I really want at this point. It just kind of happens. One day I'll go, man, that'll be cool. And then I'll go get it done. But I don't have anything in mind right this second.
1: All right. Well, we'll keep an eye out for that on Instagram whenever it does happen. Jason Aldean hanging out with us for the rest of the hour. On the way, he's going to tell us about his latest number one song, How Far Does a Goodbye Go? Because it almost did not get released. So stick around.

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Did you know that Jason Aldean's latest hit, How Far Does a Goodbye Go, almost did not come out on his most recent album? He's going to tell us this story, and we'll play it for you coming up in just a few on the Superstar Power Hour.

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1: Jason Aldean is here hanging out with us this week, and in just a minute, I want to play your latest number one song, How Far Does a Goodbye Go? But first, can you tell the story behind this? Because it almost didn't make it on your album.
2: We were going in to finish the record. We'd already cut a lot of them. I don't know, right before we went in to cut the last session, my bandmates sent me a song and said, hey, you know, we just wrote this, but, you know, this could be good for the next album. They were already writing stuff for the album after this one.
3: Oh my gosh.
2: And so as soon as I heard it, I just called him. I said, no way we're sitting on this thing for 2 years. Not a chance. So we ended up, I think, bumping a song off the record that we were going to cut and put that in there. And before we even cut it, I was like, that's going to be our lead single. It was just one of those songs to me. Lyrically, it was great. I feel like it was a little bit of getting back to like our old school sound a little bit and back to basics a little bit. Those kind of songs to me are like in the wheelhouse. So, I love doing those kind of things. And it was just a well-written song and something that I felt

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1: And on the way, could you be the next nerd to work on Jeopardy?
2: I guess they have people working there, don't they? Like, they got to come up with the questions.
1: Yeah, it's not just the one guy who's the host.
2: Oh, they don't just use, like, ChatGPT? That's what I would figure they would be doing.
1: Maybe they're one of the only people who have not started using chat.
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1: They do. They do. Also, speaking of TV, is Mr. Beast coming to network television? We're going to find out about that in just a few. Plus, it's just the Tip Tuesday, so another life hack coming your way, too.
2: Oh, and don't forget, we have got your shot to win Morgan Wallen tickets and the keyword. Are you ready for it? The keyword that you're going to need when you hear a Morgan Wallen song is the word summer. So you hear Morgan Wallen, you text the word summer, S-U-M-M-E-R, to 20357 for your shot to win Morgan Wallen tickets.

0: Don't tell on me on YCD with the Rob and Holly Show. And coming up in just a few minutes, it is Just the Tip Tuesday, which is a life hack if you're new to the show here.
1: It is a life hack. And I feel like, Rob, since you're a new baby, I was like, oh, I'm going to look for some baby hacks, okay?
0: Okay, you're going to
1: so
0: help.
1: So this is for everyone with, like, a baby that does not like driving in a car. It could be for maybe, I don't know, your parent that doesn't like driving in a car either.
0: All right.
1: I don't know.

0: It is just the tip Tuesday, and we got a life hack for you. And I'm going to be able to use this one because I got a 6 week old at home.
1: And so when you have to drive with your baby, and sometimes babies don't like being in the car, they don't like being away from their parents, and they are crying excessively. Here's what they say to do. You know the like little handle that you're supposed to put like, I don't know, clothing or whatever on? You tie a plastic shopping bag to that handle. Tie it real good so the baby can't, you know, it doesn't follow the baby or anything like that. And the and you roll down your window just ever so lightly so that there's a little breeze and it's making that bag flap. And apparently that'll shut your baby up. Your baby will be mesmerized by the plastic bag the entire time. How about that?
0: I wonder how old that. I don't think this is going to work for a 6 week old.
1: I could. Never hurts to try. It's practically free, Rob. You get a bag, don't throw it in the garbage. Recycle.
0: I just feel
1: it
0: like there's not a, you know, there's not a whole lot going on. You can't even distract this kid yet. Like they're just,
1: food, poop, sleep.
0: Yeah, it's just food. It's sleep and it's I got a burp or I got a fart. And that's pretty much it.
1: It kind of reminds me of like that Luke Bryan song a little bit, you know? It's like food, poop, sleep. You know what I'm talking about? Golf.
0: Yeah, yeah.
1: Golf, hunt, climb, fish, whatever.
0: It's Luke Bryan's next hit.
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16: "I know when you were born, black people could still be bought and sold in this country, but no one owns me."
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22: Dealing with a crash on 94 westbound and 96 the Jeffries, blocking the left lane and both shoulders, backed up from 75. Heavy traffic on 94 each way in construction between Telegraph and Southfield. I'm Lance Howard with traffic.
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0: You know, we got Leanne Morgan on our last laugh, and she's also coming to town on October 15th.
1: And if you need a laugh and you would like to go, all you have to do is be caller 9 right now, 248-945-9995. 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
1: Ann.
0: What's going on?
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0: Ann wants to go see Leanne. 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
1: Yay!
2: Congratulations. You're going October 15th, Fox Theater. Who are you bringing to the show?
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He's the biggest country star on the planet, performing at the biggest stadium in America. Yeah, Morgan Wallen is taking over the Big House next Friday and Saturday. And the only thing bigger than the show is your chance of getting in.

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18: YCD Traffic.
19: There is a crash slowing traffic on 94 eastbound east of Woodward. It's on the right shoulder with backups from 96. 96 westbound from West Grand Boulevard to Joy Road, the left lane closed. That should wrap up by 4 p.m. I'm Lance Howard with traffic.
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0: use your brain. Because we don't use them much anymore with all our technology in our hands.
1: No, this is a nice little exercise for you. You're not allowed to Google. You cannot phone a friend. You could do nothing but just use your own brain.
0: You can't, and you can't call Claude your friend either.
1: No.
0: AI friends. Yeah.
1: This is just your brain. And this is something that you could just figure out if you just thought about it and you gave your best guess. Okay. I bet you might get it. And here's the question for today. Which state has the most shoreline than any other?
0: Easy.
1: You think it's easy?
0: I think it is.
1: What's your guess?
0: I'll tell you.
1: I'm exempt from answering because I already know the answer.
0: I'll tell you in just a few minutes. We'll see if I'm right, and we'll see if you're right if you're listening as well. Just when

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10: There is a crash affecting your drive on 275 northbound on the connector to 96 westbound, causing backups from 8 Mile. Crash on 94 eastbound east of Van Dyke still. Only the right lane open, backed up through the interchanges. I'm Lance Howard with traffic.
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0: to use your brain with Robin Holly Show, and we're going to use our brains. Well, Holly's already got hers figured out because she's the one who came up with the question.
1: I cheated a little bit. The question is, which state has more shoreline than any other? And Rob, what were you thinking?
0: I was thinking easy. Easy, what? Man. Yeah. It's got to be easy. It's California. Then I went, wait, no, wait.
1: It's a trick. I think it was a trick.
0: Maybe you're trying to trick me here. Then I thought to myself, wait a minute. California is the easy answer because it's just like you see that long straight line, huge state, ton of shoreline. But what if you stretched out the shoreline around Michigan, the Great Lakes?
1: Oh, yeah, because they have all the Great Lakes.
0: So what
1: was your final answer?
0: I'm going to say Michigan, actually.
1: You know what? You would be correct if the question was for the freshwater shoreline, or you'd at least be pretty close. For shoreline in general, if you used your brain, and you did a good job, Rob, but the answer is Alaska.
0: Oh, I forgot about Alaska.
1: I know, with a lot of people do.
0: They're so far away, so removed.
1: Yes, 33,904 miles of shoreline is Alaska.
0: Then what's California?
1: It's like 3,000 something.
0: Wow. Yeah. Very wrong,
1: yeah,
0: man.
1: Yeah.
0: Alaska blows us out of the water.
1: I know.

0: Hey, if you want to go see Morgan Wallen, still the problem tour at the Big House coming up next Friday. All you got to do is be listening for a Morgan Wallen song.
1: And what is this?
0: Oh, wait.
1: What?
0: This is a Morgan Wallen song.
1: Wait a second. You're going to need a word. Okay, the word. The word is summer. S-U-M-M-E-R. You're going to need to text that word right now to 20357 for your shot to win. Look how easy we make it.
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1: 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So we'll tell you what her greatest fear was coming up.

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3: Now that is filthy.
4: So what was Hardy's wife, Callie, terrified of when they were dating? This is interesting to hear that she was like, oh, well, I guess this is, well, before I set this up, this is before she's ever heard him sing.
5: He was just like, oh yeah, I'm a singer. And she's like, okay. Well, listen to this.
6: My worst fear in this life would have been the situation when someone is like, I'm a singer, I'm going to sing a song for you. I was constantly afraid. When we like were first dating and talking, I was like, if this happens to me, I don't know what I'm going to do. Because like, this is his passion. This is what he does. Like, I can't be disgusted by this. Like, I was so scared. I was like, oh my God, I have to be cool. But also I was like, if you're good, that's one thing. But like, if it's bad, oh my God, I was so nervous.
5: It worked out for her, you know?
4: Yeah,
5: it all worked out. He was not bad at singing.
4: He just so happens to be like one of the best in the world.
5: Singer-songwriters ever. I know, right?
4: I guess what she's trying to say, it doesn't sound very nice in this conversation, but what she's trying to say is she sounds like she already liked him, but then she was scared that...
5: If he was a bad singer, she was going to have to like love his bad singing.
4: Yeah, she'd have to support it, and she would have to listen to that bad singing every day, forever.
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30: The good news is the crash on 94 eastbound east of Van Dyke has been clear. Traffic still quite heavy. Construction on 94 westbound before 75 causing backups from near City Airport. Crash still affecting traffic 275 north connecting to 96 west. I'm Lance Howard with traffic.
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0: Okay, this happened in the Myrtle Beach Police Department. A Myrtle Beach police officer facing a felony charge after he allegedly pulled a gun on a fellow officer.
1: Oh, no.
0: They were having an argument at the police station, and I kind of understand when I found out what they were arguing over.
1: Oh, no.
0: This guy microwaved fish.
1: You don't pull a gun on somebody and point a gun at somebody.
2: Well, as long as you don't fire it.
1: No, even if it's unloaded,
2: I think it's okay.
1: Josh,
2: if there's a microwave and a fish involved,
1: no.
2: As long as you don't fire it, I think
0: there's, to make light of it,
2: there's an argument to be made.
1: You know what I'm bringing in next week? Tuna fish.
2: I'll literally quit.
1: They're tuna packs.
2: Think about this.
1: And it was salmon, by the way.
2: Yeah, same thing Rachel's cats eat. Yeah. Think about that.
0: It's 7 in the morning.
2: It's literally the same thing. And by the way, if you bring in tuna on Monday, you're going to be running the board on Tuesday.
1: That's fine.
2: Because I'll quit.
1: That's fine.
2: I'll leave.
1: Oh, I'll bring it in every day.
0: Sure, I do break up a tuna stick every morning.
2: 99.5 YCD.

0: 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Every time you hear Morgan Wallen, you got a chance to text the keyword to 20357 to win last chance tickets to see him next Friday.
1: This is going to be the concert that you want to go to. So the word that you need is summer, S-U-M-M-E-R. Text that to 20357.

0: Hey, you used to live in New Baltimore, didn't you?
1: Me?
0: Wasn't it one of your favorite places, you said?
1: I love New Baltimore, but I didn't live there. My best friend, one of my best friends lives there.
0: I thought you said you had an apartment that was all pink that was right on the lake.
1: Oh, no, that was in Clay Township. Totally different.
0: It's still on Lake St. Clair.
1: It's still, yes.
0: Well, New Baltimore, Anchor Bay Country Fest going on in September. There is a huge surprise announcement that's going to be happening on Monday.
1: Oh.
0: As a huge artist is now going to headline Saturday night at Anchor Bay Country Fest. So we'll let you know when we find out.
2: Well, it was down some street we couldn't even pronounce. We were stuck in the middle, loving every ounce. Tequila was cheap, but the flow we were feeling was real.

0: for next week. Next week is the St. Clair County Fair. And at the St. Clair County Fair, Johnny is showing walking fleece.
1: All right, what is that? How
0: do you know what walking fleece is?
1: How do you prepare to show some walking fleece?
0: Well, what Johnny's been doing is complaining the entire time about how loud his sheep is baying. Sheep bat. Walking fleece is sheep.
1: Are they supposed to bat when they're being shown?
0: So apparently I learned some of the sheep bat and some of the other sheep don't bat.
1: Do you get points or no for that?
0: No points for batting. Okay. Am I getting any points right now?
1: I don't
0: now
1: know how it
0: it
1: works.
0: I feel
1: no.
0: like my bat is really good, you know? Is it good bat? Is it bad that I'm batting?
1: Well, I got to change the subject because we got Morgan Wallen on right now. And you know
0: what
1: happens.
0: Give me the keyword.
1: Yeah.
0: Summer to 20357.

0: If you're just tuning in, you missed a Morgan Wallen song. So keep listening, though, because more Morgan will play. And then what you want to do is text a keyword to 20357. Today, the word is summer, and you might want to be at the M House with WICD on the day of the show.
1: And
0: both of them, by the
1: way. Yeah, you're like, what is the M House? Well, we have taken over a house. Think like fraternity house, only with WICD and us.
0: It's a frat house?
1: No, it's not a frat house.
0: I mean, it is right across the street from Michigan Stadium, so it's going to be...
1: We're going to turn it into that. We're going to give away prizes. If you don't have tickets, that's the place to be. So be looking for the M House.

0: We got Leanne Morgan coming up in our last laugh in just a few minutes. If you don't know her, she is a very hilarious stand-up comedian.
1: Few minutes? We've got a while. It's the whole hour and a half.
0: Well, you know, time goes by quickly. 6 weeks that I was off for paternity leave. That went by in a blink of an eye.
1: Also, so be listening tomorrow because we've got those tickets. And then, yeah, she's in our last laugh.

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11: Construction slowdowns on 94 westbound between Mount Elliott and I-75. Only the left lane is open. Crash on the south field northbound near 8 Mile. Left lane construction north of that in the right lane causing backups. I'm Lance Howard with traffic.
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0: And that video you sent me out of China that's going viral has me very thankful that I don't live there. And I'm wondering why you would have a breeding farm for this type of disaster to happen.
1: I was like, is this AI? Please tell me it's AI. Please tell me it's AI. And then I was like, no! I've never wished something was AI more than this. And we'll tell you what happened and why we should be concerned coming up.

0: Thank goodness we don't live in China. And one of the most recent reasons is that 900 snakes, including venomous cobras, are now on the loose because a flood had a breeding farm just flooded them out. They're like, they're on their way.
1: The video of all the snakes just floating down the river. And by the way, snakes can swim. These snakes look just hunky-dory going down. And I was like, you know, the water connects to other water, which connects to us.
0: Oh, boy.
1: Should we be concerned?
0: Might take a while, but yeah, they might get here.
1: A couple of these snakes are going to make it. 900 of them? You don't think the odds are in their favor? There's 900. Sure, some of them are going to die on the way, but some of them are going to make it, and I don't like it. Why do you have to breed so many venomous snakes?
0: I'm not sure why. Yeah, I think the bigger question is, why are we having breeding farms for cobras?
1: Venomous snakes? It's not okay.

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1: Detroit's number one Morgan Wallen station. 99.5 YCD. Oh, now.

0: know, normally I would say Shark Tank on ABC is more of a show like for adults. Like, not that it's not for kids, but I don't think kids are interested. But now I'm betting they're going to be interested.
1: Okay, so you say that, but my son has watched Shark Tank so many times. He absolutely loves the show. And then when I saw Mr. Beast is coming aboard, I was like, oh my God, my nine-year-old's going to lose his marbles. He's going to be so, he's going to be watching this all the time now.
0: And this is what Mr. Beast said about it.
2: I'm Mr. Beast. This is my business partner, Jeff. We're looking for some founders that are all in and, you know, maybe some people we can blow up with our social media.
1: I mean, if Mr. Beast gets behind your product, you are definitely becoming a millionaire.
0: The crazy thing about this show is I feel like everyone that goes on it, not everyone, but most of them, has this like thriving business, and then they're like, well, here, but I need this much more and I'll give you this much of my company. I never understood it because I was like, you guys are already crushing it.
1: It's because they want to go to the next level and they're doing it, and I'm so excited about it.

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22: There is a crash on the Jefferies 96 eastbound exit to Telegraph. That's on the right shoulder. A crash affecting the Southfield northbound ramp to 96 westbound. 94 westbound between Mount Elliott and 75. The barrel's now blocking the right lane. I'm Lance Howard with traffic.
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0: What if? So if you ever wanted to work for, maybe it's your favorite show, Jeopardy. Are you a big Jeopardy fan?
1: No, not really. I'm not smart enough for Jeopardy, which is, you're right. I would never be good for this job. Jeopardy is hiring a new Clue writer.
0: I'm more of a Wheel of Fortune guy than a Jeopardy guy.
1: Oh, yeah, I'm not good at that either. I'm not really good at puzzles. If you are kind of nerdy and you know a lot of information in your noggin, they're looking to pay you $178,000.
0: Wait, to do what? What are we doing?
1: Use your knowledge. All you're doing is you're just making up, like, the questions or the answers, if you will, in Jeopardy.
0: All you're doing. That sounds like a lot of work. It's a lot of questions.
1: For $178,000, it sounds... like, it could be pretty easy. That sounds like a great job.
0: You think the new person that's getting hired is probably just going to ask ChatGPT or Claude to come up with a question?
1: I think you probably really have to figure it out. Applications are now open. You got to go to Sony Pictures website and then apply right there. And then you could be the next Jeopardy Clue writer.

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1: This next stand-up comedian is so nice. 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
12: There is a crash on the Beach Daily ramp to 96 eastbound. That's on the right shoulder. Crash on M39 northbound on the ramp to 96 west. Construction slowdowns 94 westbound between Mount Elliott and 75. I'm Lance Howard with traffic.
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This is crazy. Jason, you never know who's watching. Jason Aldean said the algorithm on social media kept showing him these videos of this 14-year-old kid singing his old hit song, The Truth, on the back of a pickup truck. He changed his set list because of it. No joke. Like, you never know who's watching, man. Hey, here's Tim McGraw.

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1: Three wins. That's what Mauricio Pochettino had against his name at the World Cup after the Bosnia match. More than any manager in U.S. men's national team history. Bruce Arena had two. Bora Milutinovic had two. Greg Berhalter, one. Pochettino, three. Paraguay, Australia, and Bosnia. In 18 months on the job, he'd inherited a team that had gone out in the round of 16 in Qatar and then taken them to the same round on home soil. But there was a difference this time. This time, they'd won the group. This time, they'd scored the most goals in program history at a World Cup. This time, they looked like a proper football team. While they fell against Belgium, Pochettino has changed the standard.
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0: Look, I know we never actually left, but I'll just say it. 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
28: Don't have to leave this town to see the world. Cause it's something that I gotta do. I don't wanna look back. In 30 years.